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Broadway, street of a trillion dreams and a zillion tears. Broadway, you river of humanity, how great can one street get? Frilly, thrilly, dizzy, jazzy, sassy and brassy, where's my pansy? Broadway, I'll lick you yet.

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0: Please. 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
1: Well, one does one's best.
2: Here's to us,
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0: 6 months
3: of relief.
2: Of delight.
0: Of Elysian peace.
2: And we can breathe at last.
0: No more gossip.
2: Here's a health.
0: Here's a toast to a prosperous year. 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
2: And we

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1: It's intriguing, but to go would cost me greatly. 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
0: Well, fair enough, you'd want a piece of all the action. I'd give you 7, we could shake and make it happen.
1: I wasn't born this morning, 18 would be just fine.
0: Why not just go ahead and ask for nickels?

0: don't understand you. You are your king. I'll never understand him.
1: You. You have destroyed him. You have destroyed King. He cannot be anything he was before. You have taken orders away from him. You have destroyed him. You have destroyed King.
0: The next boat that comes to the port of Bangkok, no matter where it goes, I shall be on it. Give this back to His Majesty.
1: I

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Time I could have spent so content, wasting time with you. 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

0: Why, good morning, Pied Piper.
1: Bah! 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I can't get these rats to follow me.
0: Well, I think you may need to change your tune, mister.
1: Hey, give me my flute back.

No one would have believed, in the last years of the 19th century, that human affairs were being watched by intelligences which inhabited the timeless worlds of space. No one could have dreamed we were being scrutinized, as someone with a microscope studies creatures that swarm and multiply in a drop of water. Few men even considered the possibility of life on other planets. And yet, across the gulf of space, minds immeasurably superior to ours regarded this Earth with envious eyes. And slowly and surely, they drew their plans against us.

At midnight on the 12th of August, a huge mass of luminous gas erupted from Mars and sped towards Earth. I made contact with Ogilvy, the astronomer, and we hurried to his observatory. Across 200 million miles of void, invisibly hurtling towards us, came the first of the missiles that were to bring so much calamity to Earth. As we watched, there was another jet of gas. It was another missile starting on its way.

Next day, there was a huge crater in the middle of Horsell Common, and Ogilvy came to examine what lay there. A cylinder, 30 yards across, glowing hot, and with faint sounds of movement coming from within. Suddenly, the top began moving, rotating, unscrewing, and Ogilvy feared there was a man inside trying to escape. He rushed to the cylinder, but the intense heat stopped him before he could burn himself on the still glowing metal.

0: girl, a runaway from everywhere she'd ever been. She was no stranger to the world, no stranger to the wind.
1: Weather ain't the way it

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And you know how those muses are. Sometimes they abandon you. And this poor boy, he wore his heart out on his sleeve. You might say he was naive to the ways of the world. But he had a way with words and a rhythm and a rhyme. And he sang just like a bird up on a line. And it ain't because I'm kind, but his mama was a friend of mine. And I'd like to hear him sing and his way of seeing things. So I took him underneath my wing. And that is where he stayed until one day.

And now the shipping forecast, issued by the Met Office on behalf of the Maritime and Coast Guard Agency. There are warnings of gales in all areas except Trafalgar, Seoul, London, Irish Sea, Shannon.

I could while away the hours, conferring with the flowers, consulting with the rain. And my head, I'd be scratching while my thoughts were busy hatching if I only had a brain.

0: Malvine, I have some more news. You and I are going to live in France.
1: France?
0: Yes, France.
1: Does Corken know this?
0: Never mind. We are leaving, Malvine. We have family in Marseille.
1: But I don't want to leave Corken. I love him.

0: Did you know this?
1: I did, and I am happy you can leave.
0: But I believed you felt as I do. Apparently, I have been deceived.
1: Now please, Malveen, you must go. Mama just wants to do what's right for you.
2: What's right for you?
0: I'm such a fool. I thought you loved me.
1: This is not about love. It's your

I've grown accustomed to her face. She almost makes the day begin. I've grown accustomed to the tune that she whistles night and noon. Her smiles, her frowns, her ups, her downs are second nature to me now. Like breathing out and breathing in. I was serenely independent and content before we met. Surely I could always be that way again. And yet, I've grown accustomed to her looks, accustomed to her voice, accustomed to her face.

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What an infantile idea. 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But she'll regret it. She'll regret it. It's doomed before they even take the vow. I can see her now, Mrs. Freddy Eynsford Hill, in a wretched little flat above a store. I can see her now, not a penny in the till and a bill collector beating at the door. She'll try to teach the things I taught her and end up selling flowers instead, begging for her bread and water while her husband has his breakfast in bed. In a year or so, when she's prematurely grey and the blossom in her cheek has turned to chalk, she'll come home and lo, he'll have upped and run away with a social climbing heiress from New York. Poor Eliza. How simply frightening. How humiliating. How delightful. How poignant it'll be on that inevitable night when she hammers on my door in tears and rags. Miserable and lonely, repentant and contrite. Will I take her in or hurl her to the wolves? Give her kindness or the treatment she deserves? Will I take her back or throw the baggage out? Well, I'm a most forgiving man. The sort who never could, ever would, take a position and staunchly never budge. The most forgiving man. But I shall never take her back. If she'll crawl you on her knees, let her promise to atone, let her shiver, let her moan. I'll slam the door and let the hellcat freeze. Marry Freddy.

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0: 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Hotter than hot.
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0: my eldest son, now a man. You shall travel with all that you need, the strongest horses we have, and gifts. You will accompany my son, but first seek out a carriage. Drive it through the marketplace, filling it with the finest goods on behalf of Konya, an offering and an apology from us all.
1: At once, my Shay.
0: Sultan Valed, I will be indebted to you for eternity. Come, let us prepare for your departure.
2: It is I in your debt, father. I owe you the world already. Your blessing to take this journey is all that I need. And your message? I will make my feelings plain to Shams, but what am I to say on your behalf?
0: There are too many words in my heart for this man. A letter. I will write it at once. Aladdin, will you travel at your brother's side? For me?
3: Father, I will stay here. Should you or mother need anything, I would prefer to be at your side.
0: Very well.

0: he will not eat or drink. In silence alone, he will remain.
1: Then how can this be the right time? How are we to reveal our love when Rumi is in such pain?
0: Don't you see? My brother is on his way to Damascus. He will find Shams, and God willing, he will bring him back. My father will be overjoyed, and we will all celebrate his return. In those moments of joy, that is when I will say that I wish to marry you. If the timing is right, he will accept.
1: Then let us pray for Sheikh Shams' return. In his return lies our unification and the beginning of happiness.

0: And once I remember, it was two ladies. There was a black gentleman. I believe he said it was from Chicago.
1: All right, then. Jim, will you tell us about the morning of April 26th?
0: The day of the parade.

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He said, we were playing a game, that's what he said, that's what he said. And little Mary's kind of crumpled in a corner. He said, you don't

0: 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Are you accommodated?
1: No, I don't think so.
0: Then accommodated you shall be, me young mate. There's a certain place, and I know a respectable old gentleman as lives there, will give you lodgings for nothing, and never ask for the change. That is, if any other gentleman he knows introduces you.
1: Who is the respectable old gentleman?
0: Mr. Fagin. By the way, if I'm introducing you to Fagin, I better know who you are, me old China.
1: My name's Oliver, Oliver Twist.
0: And my name is Jack Dawkins, better known among me more intimate friends as the Artful Dodger.
1: Pleased to meet you, Mr. Dawkins.
0: Come to think of it, I ain't got no intimate friends. But still, what's the difference? You're coming with me.
1: Are you sure Mr. Fagin won't mind?
0: Mind?
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0: the Greeks in town. 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
1: I know I could make a fortune, but where can I have the game?

0: I spotted it! God!
1: Bob, I didn't realize we were doing so much demolition.
2: Isn't it beautiful?

0: Hey, Emma. Who's this girl you were gonna bring to prom anyway? I didn't know we had more than one lesbo in town.
1: You don't know her. She's new here.
2: Like, an exchange student?
1: Maybe.
0: Well then, why don't you, like, exchange her for a guy?
2: Dude, nice.

0: Okay, I just got off the phone with the state's attorney. She thinks this is a civil rights issue. This is a big deal, Emma.
1: So what are you saying?
0: I'm just saying I'm really excited to be a part of something like this.
1: We'll see how the PTA meeting goes.
0: Okay, well, it's not gonna be fun. We'll get through it. Just take a second. Relax.

0: Wow, I'm getting nostalgic just listening to you guys. Would you believe I haven't picked up a paintbrush since art school? Painting used to make me feel untouchable, but that was a lifetime ago.
1: You know, Marnie, if you ever want to get back into painting, you're more than welcome to come share my studio space.
0: That's very kind, Bodhi. But I manage an office. I don't make art.
1: Well, maybe from 5 to 9 you could. Come on, Marnie. Give it a try.
0: Okay. But

0: Wow, thanks, guys. You know, for so long, I thought that part of me was gone, but now I wonder if it might have just been buried under some paperwork.
1: We have so much to celebrate this weekend. Let's toast. To art!
2: To art!
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1: We disappoint, we disappear, we die, but we don't.
0: What?
1: They disappoint in turn, I fear, forgive though they won't.
0: No more riddles, no more jests, no more curses you can't undo, left by fathers you never knew, no more quests.

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1: Slap.
0: Slap it like that. 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

0: Wer ist die Kreatur vor mir? 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
1: Come on, Buster.
2: Who this? Look at who that? That's Sophia. Tell me who that with her. Who this? Look at who that? That's Sophia. Wait till Harpo see her.
1: Would you look at what Harpo done here? Ooh, Miss Sealy.
3: Sophia. This here is Suge Avery.
1: Nice to meet you, ma'am.
3: Who that?

0: to hear Miss Shug sing. A woman need to have some fun, ain't that right, Miss Delight?
1: It's just a scandalous,
0: scandalous.
1: Y'all and Bob cheering out in the juke at night.
0: You know I got six cheering now.
1: Six?
0: Life don't stop just cause you leave home, ain't that right, Miss Delight?
2: Come on, Buster, let's find a seat.
1: Play something, Jawbone.

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1: You know who she is.
0: She best to leave you alone.
2: Uh-oh.
3: Fine with me.
4: Baby, you don't have to go nowhere. Hell, this is your damn house.
0: What do you mean this is her house? You said it was our house. She walked away from it. So wait over now.
2: Uh-oh.
3: Fine with me.
4: Woman, can a man get some peace? Dancing with his own wife.
0: Not if he my man and not if he love me. No, not if he my man. He can't. You...

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1: Oh, like I said, fine with me.
2: My house, this is your house, ain't but one. Oh, come on, boy.
3: No fighting in here, Sophia.
1: She slapped me. Everybody see that?
3: And you gonna knock her out like she a man.
1: Oh, I'll knock you out.
3: Oh. Take Sophia home, Buster.
4: Hey, wer denn nervös für? 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

0: Hi, I'm Carl O'Reilly Grossbaum, and I'm adopted. 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
0: Well, for one thing, who my parents were. 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

0: No, I'm standing in the kitchen, carving up the chicken for dinner, minding my own business. 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
1: If you'd have been there, if you'd have seen it, I bet you would have done the same.
2: Meet Kirishikeri. 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
3: Yeah, but did you do it?
2: Not guilty.
4: My sister Veronica and I had this double act. And my husband Charlie traveled around with us. Now for the last number in our act, we did these 20 acrobatic tricks in a row. 1, 2, 3, 4, 5 splits, spread eagles, backflips, flip-flops, one right after the other. So this one night before the show, we're down at the Hotel Cicero. The three of us boozing, having a few laughs. And we ran out of ice, so I go out to get some. I come back, open the door, and there's Veronica and Charlie doing number 17, the spread eagle. Well, I was in such a state of shock, I completely blacked out. I can't remember a thing. It wasn't until later, when I was washing the blood off my hands, I even knew they were dead.

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He was a real artistic guy. Sensitive. A painter. But he was always trying to find himself. He'd go out every night looking for himself, and on the way, he found Ruth, Gladys, Rosemary, and Irving. I guess you could say we broke up because of artistic differences. He saw himself as alive, and I saw him dead.

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1: Differences.
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1: Let's get this.

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And he's the boy who gets your love and gets your heart. 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
0: And no one will ever forgive him.
1: With you?
0: You can't ever ask me that.
1: Will you forgive me?
0: Te quiero, mi niña. Or he will have to go away. And you will have to go with him.

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1: 16.
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0: I like Sagittarians. You can trust them.
1: Thanks.
0: I want you to do this work. Max, take Mr. Gillis to the guest room. We'll begin at 9:00 sharp.

0: I made the bed up this afternoon.
1: 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That Norma Desmond.

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I didn't ask, but I could tell he's from New York.

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1: We were on there 15 hours.
2: 20 hours.
3: 28 hours. We were on the plane for over an entire day.

0: doors, but not off the plane.
1: You never think about it, but airplane doors are 20 feet in the air.
0: And even if you survived the jump, they probably would have shot you.
2: You could go up to first class, you could stretch in the aisles.
3: They had three seats on each side, there was only one aisle in the middle.
4: Everyone knew every inch of that plane.
5: Our flight was full, there were children sleeping on the floor.
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7: This is before most people had mobile phones, and only a couple.

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1: But they don't work. Half the passengers on our plane don't speak English.
2: Even if we knew what was happening, we don't speak their language.
3: On our plane, we ask the flight attendant.
4: But the captain says not to say too much, and that's when rumors start flying.
5: There was an accident.
6: An accident?
7: The U.S. airspace is closed.
8: For the first time in history.
2: Why won't she tell us what's happening?
7: The helicopter crashed in Pennsylvania.
5: The helicopter crashed in Pennsylvania.
1: I don't know what happened.

0: the Grey Goose.
1: Kevin and I were kind of hiding it because
0: we didn't want to share it. Anyway, this woman, this hot mess behind us, kept completely freaking out.
2: I don't understand why they can't let us off. I mean, just to stretch our legs? I mean, really? I need to get some air. Oh my God, I need to get off this plane.
0: And my boyfriend Kevin, we're both named Kevin. It was cute for a while. Anyway, Kevin was not dealing with it well.
3: I'm going to kill her.
2: Excuse me? I would like to get off the plane. I am claustrophobic.
3: Excuse me, would you like some Xanax? Because you are freaking out, and it is freaking me out, and we are all...

0: The flight attendants keep telling us nothing's wrong. But I've got kids, and I've got grandkids. I know when someone's hiding something. And when parents need their kids to stop asking questions, they start playing movies.
1: We ran through every movie we had. Legally Blonde, Dr. Dolittle 2, and Top 10.

0: Do you mind if I sit here? I need to get some work done. And there's some drunk people at the back of the plane singing at the top of their lungs.
1: No, of course. I'm Diane.
0: Nick, how you doing?
1: I'm worried about someone. He was flying today. I just wish there was some way to tell him where I am.
0: Newfoundland. Oh, no, you know that. You just can't tell him. Right. I'm hoping you're one of those people who laughs when English people say awkward things.
1: I just wish we knew what...

0: with some of the other passengers when the pilot puts the radio on over the intercom and the whole plane goes silent when the president gives his speech.
1: I asked the American people to join me in saying a thanks for all the folks who've been fighting hard to rescue our fellow citizens and to join me in saying a prayer for the victims and their families. The resolve of our great nation is being tested, but make no mistake, we will show the world that we will pass this test. God bless.
2: You got through to the airline. Tom, I'm okay. Tell me what's happening out there. How bad is it? Tell me everything.

0: Charles, are you sure?
1: No, I'm fine, Tom. I'm fine.
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last communion. 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There's a grief that can't be spoken. There's a pain goes on.

0: Why did you pause it?
1: We have a lot to cover. Meet our brand new client, Brooke. You can laugh, but she's made tons off her DVDs and book. Whip your way to tighter buns. Happily married, so she swears, to her 60-year-old stud, till stepdaughter came downstairs and found Brooke all covered in his blood. If Brooke took a plea, I'd have her out in 3 to 4. But she claims she did not kill him.
2: Did she?
1: Let's watch some more.
3: But it's more than just a workout, it's a defensive weapon too. Simply wrap it round your assailant's neck and pull till he turns blue. You can also use the patent.

Hands who think she's guilty? Okay, now, here is where you kids come in. Brooke has trouble trusting me. I'm her only chance to win, but I don't speak MTV. Though Brooke won't help her own defense, she may listen to her peers. Go and place a little sense in the space between her ears.

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0: like.
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2: He's talking in his sleep again.
1: No, I'll wear the purple shoes at Who Painted the Kitten?
2: Maybe I should just shake him.
1: I love you, Rod.
2: What did you say?
1: I love your little laugh.
0: Nikki, are you awake?
1: Take off your shirt.
0: Oh, Nicholas. Have you been shy all this time?
2: Have we been hiding from each other?
0: I wonder. All those nights I lay in bed, thoughts of you running through my head.
1: I know, put my earmuffs on the cookie.
0: But I never thought the things in my head could really happen in my bed.
1: You look like David Hasselhoff.
0: All those years I missed the signs, couldn't read between the lines.

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1: Kate, that was amazing.
2: You're amazing.
1: I want you to have this. It's a penny I carry around with me for good luck. It's from the year I was born. See? Who knows? Maybe it'll bring you good luck. It did for me. I found you.

0: 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You're talking in your sleep.
1: Oh, I thought you were talking in your sleep.
0: No, I just came to bed. You're dreaming is all.
1: Oh.
0: Sounded like a nice dream, though.
1: Yes, it was a nice dream.
0: Good night.
1: Good night, Nikki.

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Can they compensate for my fallen state? Purchased as they were at such an awful cost. Bracelets, lavaliers, can they dry my tears? Can they blind my eyes to shame? 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And yet, of course, these trinkets are endearing. Oh, I'm also glad my sapphire is a star. Oh, I rather like a 20-carat earring. Oh,

0: doctor and cure some sexy cancer.
1: That's not right, is it?
2: No. I can sexy cure some cancer.
0: No.
2: I can cure sex cancer.
0: Sex cancer doesn't exist.
1: I did it.
3: Dance break.

0: Keep 180 feet.
1: Captain, this canister, sir.
2: You mean the weather equipment, Lieutenant?
1: Aye, come on, Captain. Since when did we become underwater postmen?
2: We have our orders. What was that?
3: We've registered a depth charge, sir.
0: Enemy sub incoming.
1: Change course, Captain.
4: Captain! It's your moment. Let's embrace it, victory

0: he's the strangest weather equipment I've ever seen.
1: And we're just supposed to leave him out there?
2: Those are our instructions.
0: Do we even know his name?
3: Ready to give the order, sir?
2: Aye. Float him out. Close the main access hatch and then we'll dive. Thank you for your service, son.
4: If it's down, it's down together.

0: 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Dear Evan Hansen, this is going to be a good day, and here's why.
1: I started one.
0: Those letters are important, honey. They're going to help you build your confidence.
1: I guess.

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1: Okay, okay.
0: And we both wish I could be one of those strong single moms who suddenly become self-sufficient, but I'm not. Please feel free to disagree.
1: We've got a 10-hour drive. 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

0: morning we welcome to our parish two new souls just arrived from Chicago. 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
1: Ren.
0: Speak up. 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
1: Ren. 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
1: No.

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Very slick, very fun, very uninspired.

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0: Stir that kettle.
1: Oh, that'll do it. Now add some suet.
2: Showing up balls ain't nothing to it.
0: If she were a whole horse instead of just its ass, I'd shoot her.

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How insane the thought that you could be to him dear in any way. That a more absurd young girl has lived, I doubt that you could say. You, a favorite of Mr. Rochester, gifted with the power, your logic's fading by the hour and to no avail. 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

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Here's another toy. Take it off the boy. 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
1: Every knot was once straight rope.
2: The harder to wake, the better to have.
3: The greater the good, the harder the blow.
0: But going to hide, know how to get there.
4: And how to get back.
0: And eat first.
5: The knife that is sharp today may be dull by tomorrow.
6: Maybe I just wasn't meant to have children.
7: Don't say that. Of course you were meant to have children.
6: How can I go about being a father with no one to mother my child?
7: Just calm the child.
6: Yes, calm the child.
7: Look, tell him the story of how it all happened. Be father and mother, you'll know.

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1: Careful the thing.

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0: 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I'll pull off one of your shoes if that would help.
1: I'm not running away. I'm staying.
0: But what am I supposed to do?
1: I don't care. 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
1: You have to do what your stories tell you to do.
0: Sleeping Beauty's prince awakens.
2: Sleeping Beauty, let me awaken you with a kiss.
3: 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I mean, how do we even know if we like each other?
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2: Baby?
0: He

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And welcome to the show! Make some noise! Tonight, I'm going to tell you a story about hard work, success, determination, bad marriages, fraud, and the royal family. All things we hold near and dear to our hearts. It all started with a little girl on a hog farm who had a love for music and a dream. I had a dream, a wonderful dream, Papa. All about June and the Orpheum Circle. 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

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What do you mean I ain't getting 88 cents out of you? Well, I'm gonna get it. I don't get it.

room service. 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

0: 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Julian Marsh is doing a show!
1: It's in Variety! Julian Marsh is doing a show!
2: Jobs!
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1: Get out your tap shoes, Francis!
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0: First audition, 10 a.m. tomorrow!

0: Actually, my parents got divorced when I was 14, and it really destroyed me. I just acted super confident to cover the unbearable flood of emotions I wasn't prepared to handle. I'm sorry I made fun of your ska band.
1: Thank you so much, Zach.

0: And at Bertha, Lord, I had me telling myself over and over again, Benny, you're an orderly, no more, no less. You ain't the Pope, then you ain't Solomon, neither of which be dealing with bedpans. Even so, I tried to make peace between them two ornery white women, because there ain't but a few minutes left to do so. See, I made a deal with my boss, Julin. She tells me that Bertha's granddaughter ain't gonna be able to come here and take her out of here this afternoon. I could drive her, but I need a favor first, so we make a deal. Up till then, though, they about earned their black belts in bullying and berating, and no referee to send them to the corners, because all they squabbling over is the heavyweight title of Scrabble. Each one of them trying to get me to say that her word is a true word and the word the other one put down ain't a word at all.
1: Hey, you there with that face in the mirror. What the hell are you looking at? No, really. Who are you?

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2: Oh, sorry.
3: No, you first.
2: Look, you don't have to tell me. But chances like this, they don't come every day. It's the city. You couldn't ask for a better opportunity to show the world who you are, what you're made of. Don't let it pass you by, because it might not come again. We only get so much time. You've got to use it. Otherwise you might as well just
3: be a clock.
2: Yes, just counting down the minutes until you stop. And I suppose all that is the reason that I wanted to tell you. What I mean is that I
3: have to go.

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He's outwardly respectable. 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He cheats at cards. And his footprints

or the greenhouse glass is broken, and the trellis past repair. 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

0: Mention Mungo Jerry, Rumpelteazer, Griddlebone are nothing more than agents for the cat who all the time just controls the operations.
1: The Napoleon of crime.

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0: Don't you try again.
2: 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We're down to our litter here.
1: It isn't litter. It's a kite.
2: Oh, a kite, is it? 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I haven't flown a kite since I was a boy. Now, we'll wind her up, give her a run, and away she'll go.
1: I want to do it.
2: You let me help you, won't you? Seeing as I haven't flown a kite since I was a boy.
1: Oh, all right.
3: When you send it flying up there, all at once your lighter

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2: mister.
1: I said deal.
2: You wait your turn.
1: It is my turn.
0: I'm watching. No violence. Hey, fella, feel like you're a failure. Bailiff on your tail and your wife run off for good. 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Come here and tell a president.
3: Okay.
0: What's a wrong boy, boss? A teacher crummy, trouble with your tummy. This'll bring you some relief. Here, give some hail to the chief.
4: You give me price?
0: Anything you want.
4: I want the price, you give me price?
0: Only $8, cheap for anything you want. Everybody's got the right to be different.

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1: It's people that you hate together, bakes together,
2: dates together,
3: that make marriage a joy.
1: It's things like using force together,
4: shouting till you're hoarse together,
0: getting a divorce.

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1: What you need is a break. I'll arrange a nice cruise. You'll relax a bit and see some new faces.
0: You gotta do something, only never look behind you, right?
1: Best

0: scratch, take a long deep breath, go back to your sources, a little vacation, which is all about forgetting, right?
1: Right!
0: Right, then we'll do a new show, now we'll do a whole batch, maybe one that's all about divorces, I mean a divorce court, what a fascinating setting, right?
1: Right!

0: 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You can do what you want with me, Your Honor, and I won't question why. But please save who? The tiniest planet in the sky.
1: Based on the evidence, I have no choice but to order the defendant put on the elephant, remanded to the null asylum for the

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1: 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But then came a think, a peculiar new word no one ever had heard.

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The basic step is flip your skirts. 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Now, let's all try it. Take partners, please. Prepare.

I know you in autumn, and I must be there. 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Or on a wintry evening when you catch the fire's glow? If ever I would leave you, how could it be in springtime? Knowing

0: Cinderella had planted a branch at the grave of her mother, and she visited there so often and wept so much that her tears watered it until it had become a handsome tree.
1: I've been good and I've been kind, Mother, doing only what I learned from you. Why then am I left behind, Mother? Is there something more that I should do? What is wrong with me, Mother? Something must be wrong. I wish...
2: What, child? Specify. Opportunity is not a lengthy visitor, and good fortune, like bad, can befall when least expected.
1: I wish...

0: If only there were a book, a magic book, that listed all the locations in Los Angeles and had their phone numbers next to it.
1: Yeah.
0: And if that book had pages the colour of amber.
1: I know! I'll look it up in the phone book!
0: My God, you're brilliant!
1: It's ringing!
2: She walks in and I'm suddenly a hero. I'm taking in. My hopes begin to rise.

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Yeah, I can be there in 5 minutes. Where are you? Got it. Okay, so take Melrose. I'm on the Paso La Cienega. I'm on the Paso Brea. 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

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Her kiss. 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It fades like the mist.